what's missing. Only if you take me out the system. And just look at me for who I am. I wanna see all my friends at once. I wanna see all my friends at once.

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I love you. Y'all have a blast. Bye.

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2: Remember that night at the Hippodrome? Never knew that look when you look at me. Nervous as hell, so I didn't win a lot. You're the salt, I'm the lemon on the top. Heart quickened, south of the river. 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Street light flickers, feel it in my blood. 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

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What do you need? I'm asking you a question. Every one of you, without exception. What do you need? I can't hear you. I mean, do you even know how to spell it?

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I think it is. 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I think it is. 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Is this it?

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I'm on Antena Tres, and I'm with Coyote.

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Cause I'm a million people from 1 minute to the next. I like fast cars and Sambuca. I write songs. 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

0: 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Because the moon is made of cheese. What kind of cheese? Hint, it's gourmet. Here's the truth, but keep it secret, please. Moonchago. Who knew the moon's blue?
1: Moonchago.
0: We could make fondue. Moonchago. One small slice for a man.
1: Moonchago.
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0: 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The Champagne of Spain.
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0: It's treacherous terrain.
1: Manchega.
0: Studies have shown. You'd sink like a stone.
1: Manchega.
0: Nothing to see here, folks.
1: Manchega.
0: Space travel is a hoax.
1: Manchega.
0: With respect to your views.
1: Manchega.
0: The moon is fake news.

in full effect. No dad, this in full effect. Rhyme, in full effect. Uh-huh. Tamika in full effect. Yeah.